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0: 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And good times.
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Carly Pearce there. Tyler Reese here. Music on the way. Morgan Wallen and Chris Stapleton. After Jason Aldean and Don't Tell on Me. The album Songs About Us.

0: There you go. New from Morgan on the way, part of a bigger project. Yes, we hope. Another monster album on the way for Mr. Morgan Wallen. Dustin Lynch, Dylan Scott on the way.
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7: Here is a look at your forecast from the National Weather Service on the Big Dog 92.1. This evening into the overnight, you can expect it to be mostly clear with a low around 65 and a light and variable wind. This has been a look at your forecast from the National Weather Service on the Big Dog 92.1.
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John Party, the boots are off, and Dustin Ajeli's Chevrolet. Is it a new truck? Is it a Chevy? Is it a Ford? Let's find out. Is Dylan Scott going to tell us? Fingers crossed.

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And we, along with a little help from Nashville, make great country music. All we need now is you and yours. Here, enjoy another great country song. 92.1, The Big Dog.

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1: Stanky Leg song from John Party. You're going to dance to that one from the California Cowboy. 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Big Dog 92.1, Tyler Reese, Kenny Chesney. New music, Carry On. Lee Bryce, Josh Ross next. Big Dog.
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0: Kenny and Carry On. That's new music from Kenny Chesney. Back at the Sphere this year, another round in Vegas. Riley Green, Cole Swindell as well next.
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0: And now, we'd like to share our favorite recipe for a good time. First, add a little of this. Then, sprinkle in a bit of this. 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Finally, mix well, serve, and enjoy daily.
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Goodbye, shoes. Carrie Underwood back for more. They say the whole cast of characters will be back for the next season of American Idol. America. John Morgan, Chris Young is after Kojo. The Fall Banks of the Trinity out tonight at midnight.

0: John Morgan, Kid Myself, Carolina Blue, name of that one. The debut album. You haven't heard it yet. It's a good one. It's one you put in, listen front to back, and go, wow, this guy's great. And he's just getting started, and he's got great genes for hair. I'm very jealous. His hair goes about down to his waist. He's a father of three as well, John Morgan. So, yeah. He and his lovely bride not wasting any time. Brett Young, Ella Langley. I Can't Love You Anymore. Morgan Wallen, Long for the Ride, Nick.
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10: Here is a look at your forecast from the National Weather Service on The Big Dog 92.1. This evening into the overnight, you can expect it to be mostly clear with a low around 65 and a light and variable wind. This has been a look at your forecast from the National Weather Service on The Big Dog 92.1.
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Megan Maroney, 6 months later, Tater, on the way, Brett Young, Lady. After Ella Langley, Morgan Wallen, the big old song, I Can't Love You Anymore.

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0: 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Ella Langley's on the way, and Thomas Rhett's The Life Changes are next.
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0: 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Bailey zeroing out on tour. Yeah, not good. Parmalee on the way. Luke Bryan, hunting, fishing, loving every day on the way next.
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13: Here is a look at your forecast from the National Weather Service on the Big Dog 92.1. This evening into the overnight, you can expect it to be mostly clear with a low around 65 and a light and variable wind. This has been a look at your forecast from the National Weather Service on the Big Dog 92.1.
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0: It's Morgan and Don't We, Big Dog 92.1, Tyler Reese with Chris Young, Riley Green, Justin Moore. The time's ticking and it's next, Big Dog.
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Tomorrow I'm gonna leave here. I'm gonna let you go and walk away like every day I said I would. 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

0: walk away like every day I said I would.
1: The red, white, and blue flapping in the wind at a Friday night football game. 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

0: Think Is You Drunk, new from Riley Green, going to be part of The Voice the incoming season there. And they're also putting another one of his duck blinds, his bar that's in Nashville. They're putting one in Gatlinburg, Tennessee, over by the Smoky Mountains. Jason Aldean, Ella Langley next. She's Houston, Texas.
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Kenny, no shoes, no shirt, no problem, as long as you're not going inside the 7-Eleven. Lauren Elena and Brett Eldridge after George Burge, Georgie Porgy, and it won't be long.

A John Deere sitting on a hillside with a small bird perched on a stack. That's what country sounds like.

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If she doesn't say us, well then, time for a new phone.

0: Lauren and Chase there. All my exes. Lauren Lane and Mr. Chase Matthew, the pride of Robertson County, Tennessee. John Party, The Beautiful Things on the way to Megan Maroney, Cloud Nine, the tour, the album.
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12: Here is a look at your forecast from the National Weather Service on the Big Dog 92.1. This evening into the overnight, you can expect it to be mostly clear with a low around 65 and a light and variable wind. This has been a look at your forecast from the National Weather Service on the Big Dog 92.1.
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0: Wheat and hops make beer. 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

0: Lady Wilson, Summer of Laredo there. Tyler Reese here. Hardy, Morgan, Bailey Zimmerman with Rock in a Hard Place. Yes, he is. That's on the way next.
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We're gonna take you to church. Slap guitars and words that rhyme. Down the hands of time. 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Why does he call you dog? 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Back in the saddle again. Country music's got you covered.

0: MacArthur and cheese. 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Josh Ross, Thomas Rhett, on the way next.
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0: 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Thank you for listening to my new song, Let Him In Anyway.
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0: We know that country music leads to hootin'. 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And we know that hootin' leads to hollerin'. Yeah! And you know? Yeah! A little hootin' hollerin' never hurt anybody.
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0: Rocky Mountain Low, Corey and Co. Hey, Rocky Mountain Low there. Tyler Reese here. Music for you, darling, from Jace Matthew. And a little watermelon moonshine puts a little hair in your chest. Lainey Wilson's next.
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9: Here's what you can expect from your forecast according to the National Weather Service on The Big Dog 92.1. Overnight, it will be mostly clear with a low around 65. Tomorrow, mostly sunny with a high near 90. This has been a look at your forecast from the National Weather Service on The Big Dog 92.1.

Ella and Morgan coming up. They'll be together at Death Valley Clemson Tigers Stadium action this weekend. There after Chase Matthew first, it's a little Watermelon Moonshine and Lainey Wilson.

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If she doesn't say us, well then, time for a new phone. 92.1, The Big Dog.

0: Ella Langley, I Can't Love You Anymore. The big duets with Morgan Wallen there. Tyler Reese here. Music for you on the way. Dan and Shay. Kelsey Ballerini. Ty Myers next.
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If you're wondering why a lot of country songs are about trucks, well, it's because no one ever said, "Dang, look at that awesome Prius."

Dan and Shay, they were part of the big Tight End University show this week in Nashville. Travis Kelce and George Kittle Tight End Foundation, you know, where tight ends come together, a community of tight ends. We love the tight ends. Last year, it was the first year in Nashville, and Taylor Swift showed up because old sweetie pie Travis Kelce was part of the mix. Travis, T-squared, and Taylor's big wedding coming up, July 3rd, Madison Square Garden. Perhaps you're one of the 1,200 people invited to the garden. Casual affair. Chris Young, Kane Brown, famous friends. Also, the name of his bar that just opened this week in Nashville. Luke Combs is next.

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A John Deere sitting on a hillside with a small bird perched on a stack. 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

0: Luke Bryan, Country, and She Knows It. Hello there. How are you? It's me, Shannon. Shannon Black. I'm back June 26th, National Take Your Dog to Work Day. I wish I had my puppers with me here. Can you take your dogs to work?
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7: Here's what you can expect from your forecast according to the National Weather Service on The Big Dog 92.1. Overnight, it will be mostly clear with a low around 65. Tomorrow, mostly sunny with a high near 90. This has been a look at your forecast from the National Weather Service on The Big Dog 92.1.

Hello there, and how the heck are ya? It's me, Shannon. Ella Langley said it took her a while to work up the courage to ask Miranda if she actually did own a kangaroo or have a kangaroo. And Miranda did. 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

0: Yeah.
1: 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Her house was on fire. 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

0: Taylor Swift, I Knew It, I Knew You, wrote that song in less than 2 hours once she watched the movie and they asked her if she could write a song for it. 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
1: Hey y'all, this is Brantley Gilbert and this is my new song, Good Damn. Good Damn is a song I wrote with my good friends Brock Berry Hill, Taylor Phillips, and a fella you might know by the name of Hardy. And it's a song about shooting your shot. 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

0: What's up, y'all? It's Brantley Gilbert, and you just heard my new song, Good Damn. Thanks for listening.
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Morgan Wallen, don't we? Hello there and welcome to Finally Friday. I'm so excited for the weekend. We're, 9 days away from the official 4th of July, but a week away from a long weekend.

pickup rolling down a dirt road with a cloud of dust blowing from behind and the music playing loud. That's what country sounds like.

0: On, man, how good is that? I know it's the middle of the night, and more than likely you're up doing something, not trying to sleep, but Be By You like Luke Combs. Oof, that is fantastic.
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5: Here's what you can expect from your forecast according to the National Weather Service on the Big Dog 92.1. Overnight, it will be mostly clear with a low around 65. Tomorrow, mostly sunny with a high near 90. This has been a look at your forecast from the National Weather Service on the Big Dog 92.1.

It wouldn't be summertime and 4th of July without the Nathan's Hot Dog Eating Contest. If Joey Chestnut wins it, it will be the 18th time. I think he's the odds-on favorite again. Jason Aldean now.

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0: Josh Ross, hey, how you look? Moving on. So apparently a beer barge sailed into Miami the other day for the Scotland-Brazil World Cup soccer game because they already drank Boston Bars dry last week. So Miller Lite wanted to make sure they had enough beer.
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0: 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All we need now is you and yours. 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

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So I was just reading, some guy was driving on an expired license and had no insurance. 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

0: George Burge and Luke Bryan, Ride, Ride, Ride. He was doing an interview with Golf.com, and he said, I remember in high school thinking I was the best. I remember the first qualifier in a tournament I was playing was Jonathan Vegas. I hit a drive, a high drive down the middle about 300 yards. Jonathan comes along, hits a 3-wood past me, and then chipped and putted better than me also, and I was like, man, I might be in trouble. I might not be as good as I think I am.
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10: Here's what you can expect from your forecast according to the National Weather Service on the Big Dog 92.1. Overnight, it will be mostly clear with a low around 65. Tomorrow, mostly sunny with a high near 90. This has been a look at your forecast from the National Weather Service on the Big Dog 92.1.

I don't know if you're on socials as much as I am, but did you see Megan Maroney in concert last weekend? And there was a little girl in the audience, and I don't know if her sign said, hey, can I have your boots, or would you sign the sign, or what? But Megan Maroney took off her boots during the song and gave them to the little girl and then just danced off still singing.

0: We're gonna take you to church. 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Country music's got you covered.
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0: Morgan Wallen, I Got Better. Well, a woman was caught on video emptying a New York Knicks designed public trash can on the street and stealing it during the Knicks championship parade. There's video of her emptying it, taking it home on the bus or subway, whatever you call it. She was fired over the incident. Yikes.
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0: Hey, y'all, I'm Hudson Westbrook. You just heard my song, Painted You Pretty.
1: The red, white, and blue, flapping in the wind at a Friday night football game. That's what country sounds like. 92.1, The Big Dog.

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Ella Langley and Morgan Wallen, I can't love you anymore. Ella Langley has been speaking out publicly about how she's getting more into reading the Bible and into God and not just, you know, throwing herself into drugs and men. Her words, I am so proud of her for sharing her story. God bless us all.

So, just for the record, we're not country-ish. 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Yeah! Playing one great song after another.

0: 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Good times.
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0: Kane Brown, a woman recovering after getting hit in the ear with a golf ball from a shot from his friend. He said that if he hadn't have, you know, split second moved, if it hit him in his temple or the back of his head, he's like, I wouldn't have been here. I wouldn't be here anymore. Mild concussion, 23 stitches.
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7: Here's what you can expect from your forecast according to the National Weather Service on the Big Dog 92.1. Overnight, it will be mostly clear with a low around 65. Tomorrow, mostly sunny with a high near 90. This has been a look at your forecast from the National Weather Service on the Big Dog 92.1.

Well, hello there and good morning. How are you? It's finally Friday, the day we've been waiting for all week long. National Take Your Dog to Work Day. I don't know if you get to or not. I didn't. I would love to bring my pups. I have three of them, but one of them is a barker at every sound, so that really wouldn't have worked well. Blake Shelton now, our 50-year-old Blakey, Honeybee,

0: Tucker Wetmore, looking for a brunette. I really wish I could have seen the CMA Fest special last night. I had internet problems, cable problems, so I didn't get to see it. So I guess that means I have to go on Hulu later today to check out how they did all 3 hours of it from the 4-day fest that happened at the beginning of this month. Did you see it?
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0: Wheat and hops make beer. 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

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Finally, mix well, serve, and enjoy daily.

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1: 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My mama called me. I'll be right back. Hello?
2: 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I'm right.

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Bailey Zimmerman fall in love. It looks like he's working through the troubles and the charges and everything that happened in New Mexico a few weeks ago. Hopefully he's getting his head on straight. Parmalee Now, Cowgirl.

If you're wondering why a lot of country songs are about trucks, well, it's because no one ever said, "Dang, look at that awesome Prius."

0: Kenny Chesney, Carry On. He released the title track to his upcoming album, Silver Sands Marina. The album comes out on September 25th. The title track is out now, and he says, this album was built with human emotions that make us feel alive. Cheers to new music.
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6: Here's what you can expect from your forecast according to the National Weather Service on the Big Dog 92.1. Overnight, it will be mostly clear with a low around 65. Tomorrow, mostly sunny with a high near 90. This has been a look at your forecast from the National Weather Service on the Big Dog 92.1.

Hello there. Good morning. How are you? It's me, Shannon, Shannon Black 995 on socials. Love waking up with you on a Friday, a finally Friday. I feel like this week took forever because next week is the long holiday weekend. Ella Langley now.

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0: Justin Moore, Time's ticking. I just read the therapy dog in New Hampshire got a special honor by getting to graduate with an eighth grade class after 15 years of supporting its students. Her name is Lola, and she spent those 15 years visiting the school, comforting kids, and assisting the occupational therapist. So the students and staff who love her so much wanted to include her in the graduation ceremony.
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1: A John Deere sitting on a hillside with a small bird perched on a stack. 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
1: He's a ranch hand in a pinch, man. 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
2: 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Today's topic is weed control in pastures and hayfields. Burke County farms are blessed with a typically productive climate and illustrated by beautiful scenery. However, we must contend with many persistent annual and perennial weeds. Among those most persistent are horse nettles, spiny amaranth, or pigweed, and thistles, both Canada and musk. Horse nettle is characterized by its spines or thorns that make it undesirable to foraging animals, and also by its familiar yellow berries that harbor its annoying seeds. A single plant can produce up to 5,000 seeds, and they reproduce from seeds from the dry berries in rhizomes. Spiny pigweed is another summer annual that is very similar in appearance to other pigweeds, but has spines along the stems. It's primarily a weed of pastures and hayfields and occurs less in agronomic crops. Control is best achieved when the plants are less than 2 inches tall and becomes more difficult to control as the plants increase in size. Canada thistle is a perennial weed that spreads by seeds and rhizomes that can grow 2 to 6 foot deep. It's very persistent in pastures and hayfields. For superior control, herbicide treatments should be applied when plants are in the pre-bloom stage of growth. Bull and musk thistles should be treated when they are in the rosette stage of growth. Consult the North Carolina Agricultural Chemicals Manual for herbicide treatment recommendations and application rates, or come by our office for more information. This is Damon Pollard, Livestock Agent with the North Carolina Cooperative Extension Service, Burke Center.
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0: Big Dog 92.1, Carly Pierce there, Bob Clark here. Here is your forecast from the National Weather Service. Looking at mostly sunny skies today. Chance of an evening shower, thunderstorm, high temperature near 87, low overnight of 69. Tomorrow, chance of showers and thunderstorms, high of 88. Currently 64 degrees in Morganton, 64 in Hickory. That's your forecast from the National Weather Service. 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Hickory Crawdads, family four-pack, so be listening. Your chance to win is coming up on Big Dog 92.1. We made it to the weekend. It's Friday.
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We're going to take you to church. Now, guitar and words that rhyme. 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Country music's got you covered.

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It is the 26th day of June. Here's forecast from the National Weather Service. Mostly sunny today. Chance of an afternoon, evening shower, thunderstorm. High near 87. Low overnight is 69. And then tomorrow, chance of showers and thunderstorms. High near 87. Currently, 64 degrees in Morganton, 64 in Hickory. That's forecast from the National Weather Service. Well, the World Cup continues, and I will readily admit I don't know much about soccer. I don't follow European or international football. But the USA, apparently yesterday, they lost 3-2, but they say the game didn't matter because it was sort of a scrimmage in that they were already locked into a next round game. So I believe they had four starters that didn't even play. So if you were following that at all, yesterday's game was more of a scrimmage. And now they actually play in a game that counts. I think this next one is a win or go home. And USA Soccer will play Bosnia-Herzegovina on July 1st. So next week they will play in a win-or-go-home game against Bosnia. And that right there is absolutely everything that I know about the World Cup. Well, I also know that Argentina is pretty good. A friend of mine told me that they were probably the odds-on favorite to win it all. So now, that's all I know about the World Cup. Local news coming up in just a few. Keep it tuned right here, Big Dog 92.1. Good morning.

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1: Big Dog Country,
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0: She was placed in the Catawba County Detention Facility under that $100,000 bond. Court date was set for Monday, June 29th. Methamphetamine charges were filed against two people in Alexander County. Here with details is WMNC's Ralph Mangum.
1: 49-year-old Kondra Vang of Granite Falls and 37-year-old May C. Hong of Conover were both arrested by Alexander County Sheriff's officers on the evening of June 24th. They were both charged with two counts of felony trafficking methamphetamine, along with one felony count each of possession with intent to manufacture, sell, or deliver meth, and maintaining a vehicle for a controlled substance. They were also charged with misdemeanor possession of drug paraphernalia. Vang faces additional misdemeanor counts for driving while license revoked and driving left of center. They were taken into custody after deputies conducted a traffic stop on Hubbard Road. During the course of the stop, deputies found 201 grams of methamphetamine in the vehicle. Vang and Hong are currently being held in the Alexander County Detention Center with bond for each set at $500,000 secured. First appearances in district court are coming up on Monday, June 29th. For WMNC, I'm Ralph Mangum.
0: Multiple charges were filed against a Lenoir man. 42-year-old Kerry James Caldwell Jr. was arrested by Lenoir police officers. He faces felony attempt to obtain property by false pretense and misdemeanor larceny. He was placed in the Caldwell County Detention Center under a $3,000 secured bond. Court date was set for July 9th. The Hickory Crawdads are back home this weekend. The first 1,000 fans in attendance on Saturday will receive a jersey courtesy of Big Dog 92.1. First pitch, 7 p.m. That's a look at your local news. 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
2: We know that country music leads to hootin'. And we know that hootin' leads to hollerin'. And you know... A little hootin' and hollerin' never hurt anybody.
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0: 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Here is your forecast from the National Weather Service. We're looking at partly sunny skies today. Outside chance of a shower this afternoon. High temperature near 87, low overnight of 69. Tomorrow, chance of showers and thunderstorms, a high of 88. Currently 64 in Morganton, 64 in Hickory. That's your forecast from the National Weather Service. So I was noticing something the other day, heard a commercial, saw a commercial, talking about certain type of medicine, you know, ask your doctor, blah, blah, blah, medication ad. And they said on the ad, don't take it if you're allergic to it. And I just got to thinking, how do you know? I mean, they don't necessarily tell you right then and there everything that's in it. And if you're allergic to something that is in it, I just thought it was just kind of funny. Don't take it if you're allergic to it. How would I know if I was allergic to it in most cases? I don't know. Anyway, just thought that was a little odd. All right, let's see here. Coming up in the next hour, you're going to have a chance to win. Got a family four-pack of tickets for the Hickory Crawdads. So be listening to your chance to win Crawdad tickets coming up on Big Dog 92.1.
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If you're wondering why a lot of country songs are about trucks, well, it's because no one ever said, "Dang, look at that awesome Prius."

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0: Justin Moore on Big Dog 92.1. 7:04, your time check on your Friday. Bob Clark in with you. Here's your forecast from the National Weather Service. Mostly sunny skies today. Chance of an afternoon shower. High temperature near 87. Low overnight of 69. Tomorrow, chance of showers and thunderstorms. High of 88. Currently, 65 degrees in Morganton, 65 in Hickory. That's your forecast from the National Weather Service. Local news coming up about 7:30, and you are mere moments away from your chance to win tickets. I've got a family four-pack of tickets for the Hickory Crawdads. They are home this weekend, by the way. So I got a family four-pack. 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

0: Big Dog 92.1, Jason Aldean there. Time for you to win some baseball tickets. The Hickory Crawdads, 828-437-0521. Got a family four-pack of tickets here, 828-437-0521. We'll take caller number five.
1: 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Big Dog Country. The Big Dog.

0: I'll be there. So, yeah, you might even get one. I might even hand one to you myself. So, Crawdad's Tickets, Chrissy, our latest winner. Local news coming up.
1: The red, white, and blue flapping in the wind at a Friday night football game. That's what country sounds like. 92.1, The Big Dog.

0: counts of felony trafficking methamphetamine, along with one felony count each of possession with intent to manufacture, sell, or deliver meth, and maintaining a vehicle for a controlled substance. They were also charged with misdemeanor possession of drug paraphernalia. Vang faces additional misdemeanor counts for driving while license revoked and driving left of center. They were taken into custody after deputies conducted a traffic stop on Hubbard Road. During the course of the stop, deputies found 201 grams of methamphetamine in the vehicle. Vang and Hong are currently being held in the Alexander County Detention Center with bond for each set at $500,000 secured. First appearances in district court are coming up on Monday, June 29th. For WMNC, I'm Ralph Mangum.
1: Multiple charges were filed against a Lenoir man. 42-year-old Kerry James Caldwell Jr. was arrested by Lenoir police officers. He faces felony attempt to obtain property by false pretense and misdemeanor larceny. He was placed in the Caldwell County Detention Center under a $3,000 secured bond. Court date was set for July 9th. The Hickory Crawdads are back home this weekend. The first 1,000 fans in attendance on Saturday will receive a jersey courtesy of Big Dog 92.1. First pitch, 7 p.m. That's a look at your local news. 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

0: 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Here's forecast from the National Weather Service. We are looking at mostly sunny skies today with a chance of an afternoon shower or thunderstorm. High temperature near 88, low overnight is 69. Tomorrow, chance of showers and thunderstorms, high of 87. Currently 67 degrees in Morganton, 67 degrees in Hickory. That's your forecast from the National Weather Service. Now, I've got a son who is going to camp next week, and I was looking at the extended forecast. Of course, he'll be outside doing all the activities and all that kind of the games and everything, but some reports are saying that we could see triple digits next week. I'm seeing right now 95, 98, 95, but there was a report yesterday I saw that said 99, 99, 101. So we could be close to it next week. So, yeah, might want to stock up on your fluids and make sure your air conditioning is working. Might need to go buy a fan or something if you don't have a fan. But, yeah, we could be really hot next week. So we'll see. Keep it tuned right here. Big Dog 92.1. Good morning.
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0: 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Come celebrate America's 250th birthday with a huge fireworks display starting at 9:45 on Saturday, July 4th. Freedom Park will be closed to the public on Friday, July 3rd to prepare for the event and all day on July 4th. The public is welcome to watch the fireworks by parking at nearby locations. This event is contingent on weather. Get there early to find a good spot. Wishing you all a safe and happy Independence Day.
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0: Big Dog 92.1, Bob Clark in with you on your Friday morning. Looking at some sunshine today, for the most part. Could see a shower, thunderstorm in the afternoon. High today near 88. Joining us in studio, Angela Copeland with The Paper. Good morning, Angela. How are you?
1: Good morning, Bob. It's a great Friday.
0: It is a great Friday. I was talking just a moment ago about how next week we could see triple digits. I don't want to see triple digits, but we could see them.
1: Yeah. So. What's funny is the weather's always a conversation, a topic in the newsroom, and we were talking about that very thing. And I'm going to be in the Orlando area some next week.
0: Nice.
1: And so our editor emeritus, Bill Petit, was like going, well, Copeland, I bet you're going to have even hotter weather down there. And I looked and I'm going to be cooler.
0: Oh.
1: Which is an unusual thing.
0: You know? Yeah. So a little cooler down there. Wow. Mm-hmm. Well, you enjoy that.
1: Yeah.
0: We'll take one for you up here.
1: Okay.
0: So the next edition of The Paper comes out tomorrow. What y'all have on tap for us?
1: Well, there's a couple of stories on the front. One I find a little quirky, let's just say.
0: Okay.
1: Just sort of unusual. As I know you know, because we've talked about it before when I've been here over the last couple months, there's the whole budgeting process of all of the municipalities have been going on. And thankfully, it's all wrapped up now. I think everything's done with that. But one of our reporters, Micah, was going into the little details of the budget. You know, not just the big numbers, but all the little numbers that make up the big.
0: Line items and stuff.
1: Yeah. She's a detail-oriented person, a good thing to have in a reporter. And she noticed this line item for cemetery revenue.
0: Hmm.
1: Exactly. So that's what she did and was looking a little more into it. And this was specifically with the town of Valdez, which she covers. And, we don't know this. The towns have cemetery plots for their residents that are less expensive typically than private cemeteries. And of course there are private cemeteries where you might have to belong to that church or whatever, right? So this is for anyone. Well, Valdez is smack out of cemetery plots.
0: So no plots left.
1: Okay. Right. And so you either have to go the private cemetery route or go to a different community. So maybe, you're from Valdez, but you have to go to the Lenore cemetery. And Morganton has, of course, some too. But
0: right.
1: Anyway, it was just one of those, like, I bet nobody's ever really looked into to this kind of story.
0: We were talking before we came on the air. We don't know what we don't know.
1: Yes, right. Exactly. So we were just like going, dig into that a little bit more. But it was very interesting. On the budgets, we did wrap up this week with Morganton officially approving its budget. Glen Alpine also. I think that's everybody now in Burke County. In terms of finalizing their budget for the next fiscal year, which begins July 1. So that's good, because that's just around the corner.
0: Got it done a couple of days in advance, right?
1: Yeah. We have the story about the, going blank on his name, of course, but the head football coach at East Burke, who's
0: stepping
1: resigned
0: down,
1: after 1 year, and what's happening there with that. And of course, swimming and some other summer sports that's going on, baseball and softball, on the sports side of stuff.
0: All right.
1: And gearing up for the 4th.
0: Yes, where you've got Morganton fireworks, Valdez fireworks. It's obviously the big 250 anniversary.
1: Absolutely. And so we have a section in our calendar that's dedicated just to all of the July 4th activities happening in the area.
0: Which is, it's a week from tomorrow, right? That's the 4th, I think.
1: It is.
0: One week from tomorrow.
1: It is.
0: Yeah. All right. So let me remind everybody, if they want to get a subscription to The Paper, they can call 828-445-8595. They can always go to thepaper.media, or they could stop by and maybe have a cup of coffee with you at 110 South Sterling Street in Morganton.
1: Absolutely. We'd love to have you. Doors
0: open. All right, Angela Copeland, anything else you want to share before I let you go?
1: I hope everybody has a happy 4th of July.
0: All right, thank you. Keep it tuned to Big Dog 92.1.
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Now, we'd like to share our favorite recipe for a good time. First, add a little of this. 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Finally, mix well, serve, and enjoy daily.

0: 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Here's your forecast from the National Weather Service. Looking at mostly sunny skies today, chance of that afternoon shower or thunderstorm, high temperature near 88, low overnight is 69, tomorrow chance of showers and thunderstorms, high of 87. Currently 70 degrees in Morganton, 70 degrees in Hickory. That's your forecast from the National Weather Service. Again, a reminder, Hickory Crawdads are home this weekend, and tomorrow night, the first 1,000 fans will get a free jersey. I'll be handing some of those out, so come on out and see me. But yeah, Crawdads home this weekend at LP Franz Stadium.
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0: time now for a look at your local news. This is Bob Clark reporting. Bond was set at $100,000 for a Vail woman. 34-year-old Kimberly Nicole Parker was arrested by Catawba County Sheriff's officers on Wednesday. She faces multiple charges, including felony obstructing justice, along with single felony counts of alter, steal, or destroy criminal evidence, break or enter a motor vehicle, and conspire to commit felony larceny. She was placed in the Catawba County Detention Facility under that $100,000 bond. Court date was set for Monday, June 29th. Methamphetamine charges were filed against two people in Alexander County. Here with details is WMNC's Ralph Mangum.
1: 49-year-old Kondra Vang of Granite Falls and 37-year-old May C. Hong of Conover were both arrested by Alexander County Sheriff's officers on the evening of June 24th. They were both charged with two counts of felony trafficking methamphetamine, along with one felony count each of possession with intent to manufacture, sell, or deliver meth, and maintaining a vehicle for a controlled substance. They were also charged with misdemeanor possession of drug paraphernalia. Vang faces additional misdemeanor counts for driving while license revoked and driving left of center. They were taken into custody after deputies conducted a traffic stop on Hubbard Road. During the course of the stop, deputies found 201 grams of methamphetamine in the vehicle. Vang and Hong are currently being held in the Alexander County Detention Center with bond for each set at $500,000 secured. First appearances in district court are coming up on Monday, June 29th. For WMNC, I'm Ralph Mangum.
0: Multiple charges were filed against a Lenore man. 42-year-old Kerry James Caldwell Jr. was arrested by Lenore police officers. He faces felony attempt to obtain property by false pretense and misdemeanor larceny. He was placed in the Caldwell County Detention Center under a $3,000 secured bond. Court date was set for July 9th. The Hickory Crawdads are back home this weekend. The first 1,000 fans in attendance on Saturday will receive a jersey courtesy of Big Dog 92.1. First pitch, 7 p.m. That's a look at your local news. 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

pickup rolling down a dirt road with a cloud of dust blowing from behind and the music playing loud. That's what country sounds like. 92.1, The Big Dog.

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0: 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Here is your forecast from the National Weather Service. Mostly sunny today. Chance of that afternoon, evening shower or thunderstorm. High temperature near 88 degrees. Low overnight is 69. Tomorrow, chance of showers and thunderstorms. High near 87. Currently 73 degrees in Morganton, 73 degrees in Hickory. That's your forecast from the National Weather Service. So today is the 26th day of June. That means a week from tomorrow is July 4th. 1 week from tomorrow. So we'll be telling you next week. We'll try to make sure you know when and where to be and all the fireworks stuff and everything. Also, USA Soccer, which I haven't paid a lot of attention to, but the World Cup going on. So yesterday they lost 3-2, but I guess four of the starters didn't play. And it was because they had already made it to the next round. This was kind of a scrimmage thing. So anyway, they do play win or go home on the 1st, which is next Wednesday. So USA Soccer will be playing Bosnia and Herzegovina, if that's how you say that, on Wednesday in the next stage of the World Cup. So kind of tying in there with the July 4th weekend and the 250th celebration of the nation. So, yeah, big week coming up. Keep it tuned right here, Big Dog 92.1, and I hope you have a hilarious weekend.
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A John Deere sitting on a hillside with a small bird perched on the stack. That's what country sounds like.

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0: We know that country music leads to hootin'. 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And we know that hootin' leads to hollerin'. Yeah! And you know? Yeah! A little hootin' hollerin' never hurt anybody.
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Why? Well, because you're taking your dog to work today. It's National Take Your Dog to Work Day.

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We're country all the way. Yeah! Playing one great song after another.

0: Well, if you're in sales or marketing, something like that, you probably already know this, but if you want a client to say yes, you need to have a great handshake, apparently. Researchers have found that a firm hand grip increases the likelihood of a positive reaction while diminishing the likelihood of a client or somebody telling you no. Well, the benefit of a good handshake, you never can underestimate it, that's for sure. My dad always taught me that, and he was absolutely right.
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3: Alan Jackson's had a pretty amazing career. It all comes to an end Saturday night at Nissan Stadium in Nashville. One more for the road. His final concert from Alan Jackson is this Saturday night.

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This here's a job for country music. 92.1, The Big Dog.

0: featured in the Hallmark Channel's next Holiday Touchdown movie. Holiday Touchdown, a Bears love story. They've already got a title for it and everything. It'll premiere during Hallmark Channel's Countdown to Christmas later this year, with production set to begin sometime this summer and filming to take place in and around the Chicagoland. The cast of the movie hasn't yet been announced. The production is expected to showcase some iconic Chicago locations. Previous Holiday Touchdown movies, Kansas City Chiefs, remember that one? Also, they featured Buffalo Bills in one of them. Turns out, Chicago going to be next.
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0: Well, it turns out some people avoid news on Fridays. Did you know this? It's a phenomenon I didn't even realize was even happening. But one of the most interesting superstitions about Friday is no news. That no news happens on Friday. Of course it does. But according to the old wives' tale, if you hear anything new on Friday, it gives you another wrinkle on your face and adds a year to your age. So yeah, no news. Even if it is, don't listen to it.
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2: For Big Dog 92.1, here is a check in your forecast from the National Weather Service. Mostly sunny skies throughout the day, high temperature near 87 degrees, a low overnight of 69. Tomorrow, chance of showers and thunderstorms, high temperature near 88. That's a look at your forecast from the National Weather Service.
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Okay, so today is Friday, and it's now evidently a week away from Taylor Swift and Travis Kelce. 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

0: 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So it is a week away, allegedly. 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
0: Is he here? Is he in London? Where will he spend July 4th? Is he going to be, here celebrating America over in London? I mean, probably not, right? they might celebrate us there too. Here's Darius and Wagon Wheel.

0: Wheat and hops make beer, corn and charred oak barrels make bourbon, and we, along with a little help from Nashville, make great country music. All we need now is you and yours. 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

0: 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A new study revealing 86% of people don't fully trust what AI tells them. That's good, because there's a lot of times it's not right. Yeah, you're sitting here going, you're watching season 5 of something. This literally happened to my friend. And he goes, hey, give me a synopsis of what season 5 of Stranger Things will be. And they were like, oh, it's not out yet. He's like, I'm literally in the middle of the first episode. Just what?
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0: Luke Bryan. Oh, man, he is almost to the big night, hanging out with Alan Jackson, George Strait, Lainey Wilson. There are so many people that are going to be at Alan Jackson's final concert in Nashville. Not tonight, tomorrow night. I know. I can't believe it.
1: For Big Dog 92.1, here is a check in your forecast from the National Weather Service. Mostly sunny skies throughout the day. High temperature near 87 degrees. A low overnight of 69. Tomorrow, chance of showers and thunderstorms. High temperature near 88. That's a look at your forecast from the National Weather Service.
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0: by you. So Lara Spencer, you know her from Good Morning America. She's the cute blondie and goes to all the fun events like CMA Fest. And actually, she's joining Riley Green as one of the genre's biggest stars, today and hosting CMA Fest. So man, oh man, was she fangirling over him the other day, just like a lot. I know. And it's so funny when she does that kind of thing, the whole Today Show staff is kind of like, hey, so anyway, she was giddy. It's fun. She's happily married, but still fangirling over Riley Green. I get it. 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
3: I am still just so shocked that Jelly and Bunny Roll are... wait, hang on. Jelly Roll and Bunny, what? Are not going to be together. Still, that they are going to be rolled up into one because... Bunny shared during her podcast the couple is still moving forward with their plans to have a baby together via surrogate. So we'll see.

0: Big Dog 92.1, Kenny Chesney, recently in an interview talking about how he's constantly on the move. He says from the moment he wakes up to the second he lays down to go to sleep, he's always on the move. Feels like he's got to be doing something constantly. He said, I'm like a shark. Got to keep moving.
1: I know that hiring can be challenging. 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Well, now, there's a place where you can meet them fast. 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

0: Dan and Shay have been performing and preparing their whole lives to perform at Taylor Swift and Travis Kelce's wedding. Oh my goodness. They said they would literally sing any song if invited. We've been preparing our whole lives to play at this wedding. But no, if they ask us to sing literally anything, we would do one of our songs, one of hers, literally any song. We'd just be happy to get the invite. So drop in the good word if you talk to them. We got a week away.
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2: For Big Dog 92.1, here is a check into your forecast from the National Weather Service. Mostly sunny skies throughout the day, high temperature near 87 degrees, a low overnight of 69. Tomorrow, chance of showers and thunderstorms, high temperature near 88. That's a look at your forecast from the National Weather Service.
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0: dope. Just for the record, we're not country-ish. 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Yeah! Playing one great song after another.
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A John Deere sitting on a hillside with a small bird perched on the stack. That's what country sounds like.

0: Jason Aldean, that's so... The irony, how far does a goodbye go? When he says goodbye, I'm just telling you, just warning you, just so you know, a lot of bands, you know, do encores. Like, you just keep clapping, they'll come back. Yeah, come on. Nope. Jason Aldean, which I like this idea and concept, he puts all of it out there during the show. And then when he says goodnight, he leaves. Goodbye. So that's what he's saying. Not maybe with that song, but I'm just letting you know.
1: And the match is about to begin.
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10: For Big Dog 92.1, here is a check in your forecast from the National Weather Service. Mostly sunny skies throughout the day, high temperature near 87 degrees, a low overnight of 69. Tomorrow, chance of showers and thunderstorms, high temperature near 88. That's a look at your forecast from the National Weather Service.
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I'm like, yeah, I mean, or just skip it. But no, she's like, you know what? I'm going to improve myself right now here in June, almost July. Go for it.

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0: Big Dog 92.1, Taylor Swift. I mean, she may have had a little bit to do with the success of Toy Story 5 being amazing. Yeah, it's the biggest opening for any Toy Story franchise weekend ever. So $312 million. Who knows what it'll bring in this weekend?
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0: gosh, cancer sucks. Oh my gosh, I hate this. Tennis legend Chris Everett shared that her ovarian cancer has returned for a second time. Oh my gosh, that's just like so heartbreaking. I mean, I was going to say deflated balloon, but like way bigger, way bigger.
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That's what country sounds like. 92.1, The Big Dog.

Justin Moore, time's ticking, tick, tick, tick. I know, for all sorts of things. Constantly, right? I'm always like, what? What's up next?

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0: Kane Brown and Woman. Yes. 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
7: For Big Dog 92.1, here is a check into your forecast from the National Weather Service. Mostly sunny skies throughout the day, high temperature near 87 degrees, a low overnight of 69. Tomorrow, chance of showers and thunderstorms, high temperature near 88. That's a look at your forecast from the National Weather Service.
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0: Morgan Wallen misses those lazy summer days where he'd just sit around the bonfire and jam out to music with friends. 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

0: 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Or is it like Carrie Underwood put, I love it, like a duck. You look calm, cool, and collected on top, but paddling like hell underneath, just keeping things going.
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1: 92.1, The Big Dog.

0: 92.1.
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